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0: There she is, Ella Langley, on top of the music world, and I think waking up in Green Bay this morning, most likely, unless she took off last night after
1: probably
0: the concert.
1: Probably took off and left after bus call.
2: Let me call Ashley.
0: 101 WIXX. Hey,
2: baby, she's still there?
0: And Corey. Oh, come on.
1: You know, she sounds exactly like her song live.
0: Yeah.
1: There's no difference at all. She's so talented live, and sometimes, Huggy, I know you could back me up on this. Sometimes when you see artists for the very first time, mm-hmm. you're nervous on if they're going to sound like the song or worse.
0: Yeah.
1: And there's only been a couple of artists where I saw them live and I was like, ooh.
2: Yeah, when I saw Cheetos, I was like, dang, dude.
0: This is what she sounded like last night. Here we go. Let's listen to it.

another Herling Clark Law Firm traffic alert. 41 northbound near Richmond with the construction there and the heavy rain that we've gotten. It's starting to flood and it's hard to notice driving up on that. So 41 northbound near Richmond and Northland starting to flood due to rain. Make sure you slow down.

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4: 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Let's get us going. Boom, boom, boom, boom, boom, boom, boom. 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Retro Lunch on IXX.

Nelly, 101 WIXX. Just let me say, Hayes is in a daze. Let me say that again. Hayes is in a daze. He's all bubbly and excited that he got to meet Ella Langley last night and got his picture taken with her. So I'll go grab him. He's dancing in the tulips out in our flower garden as I speak. I'm Shane Hayes is next. Have a great weekend. And go, Pack, go. It's the Paradox, IXX.

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1: You know, gonna be honest, I'm still recovering from this concert last night. Ella Langley hit the stage last night, crushed it. What a gloomy and sad Friday kind of looking outside, but good news is, football's on. Packers on at 6 o'clock tonight right here on IXX. Just one.

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2: Talking about the customer's most ridiculous request at the place that you worked at, 406-1011, or chime in on the text line at 31011. Dustin calling in, you are a barista, and I cannot imagine what some people order in their drinks when they customize it. What did somebody do?
3: Now, are you familiar with the classic pump of, when they say classic?
2: Is it just like simple syrup?
3: Yeah, 16 pumps of it. So that equals to 33 teaspoons of sugar, which equals to 3/4 of a cup of sugar.
2: Oh, no. You might as well just give her a cup of granulated sugar and be like, here, just mix some water in this. Like, come on.
3: I joked around with my boss. I'm like, we should just try it and see how bad it tastes. My teeth are screaming at me.
2: Apologies if you're a dentist listening right now. I'm sorry.

0: 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Who's this?
1: Hi, this is Destiny.
0: What's the most ridiculous request you got while working customer service?
1: So I was a waitress, and I had a man ask me if there was celery in the chicken soup. And I said yes. And then he said that he's allergic to celery. And I was like, okay, yeah, we have the other soup. And he said, no, I still want the chicken soup, but I want you to give me a large ice water. And then just, you know, come back and check on me. And I was like, are you serious right now?
2: What?
1: And what? And then his wife nodded and she's like, yep, I'll watch him too. And I was like, oh, okay. And I gave him the soup and then I gave him the ice water. And every time I came back, he was like talking to me like this, like it was restricted. And I was so freaked out. I checked on him more than any other customer.
0: Oh, my God.
1: I couldn't believe he still wanted the soup.
0: Listen. I mean, do you still get a tip if your customer, croaks?
1: yeah, I don't know.